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1: Albing of the Seal 4th 250 Parade made its way through New York's Harbor today. Vice President Vance was there to greet him and the crowd there to see them.
2: Facing the future without fear, we celebrate 250 years of proving what a free people can achieve by the providence of our almighty creator.
1: It's the largest fleet of the world's tall ships and military vessels to sail past the Statue of Liberty. A days-long state funeral is underway for the man who led Iran for decades.
3: Hundreds of thousands of people filling the streets of Tehran today as Iran began a days-long funeral for the Supreme Leader Ayatollah Ali Khamenei, killed in a U.S.-backed Israeli airstrike during the Iran War. Crowds marching past his flag-draped coffin, chanting death to America and death to Israel, man calling for revenge.
1: That's Fox's Paul Stevens. 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

0: KPLQ and your 2 News weather forecast.
1: A hot summer day ahead with temperatures in the mid to upper 90s. Heat indices will be close to 105 with a spotty shower possible this afternoon. Tonight, fireworks should be good, but later tonight, we'll see a line of heavy downpours move through that'll continue into Sunday morning. Lows will be in the lower 70s with highs tomorrow in those low 90s. Have a happy July 4th, and from the 2 News Weather Center, I'm meteorologist Matthew Wisnick.
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1: A hot summer day ahead with temperatures in the mid to upper 90s. Heat indices will be close to 105 with a spotty shower possible this afternoon. Tonight, fireworks should be good, but later tonight, we'll see a line of heavy downpours move through that'll continue into Sunday morning. Lows will be in the lower 70s with highs tomorrow in those low 90s. Have a happy July 4th, and from the 2 News Weather Center, I'm meteorologist Matthew Wisnick.
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1: I'm Carmen Roberts. A gathering storm in D.C. prompts officials to order people to evacuate the National Mall just hours before President Trump is scheduled to deliver a speech tonight commemorating America's 250th anniversary. Other parts of the country, though, carrying on, including Charleston, South Carolina, where this woman from Virginia is celebrating.
2: We love the history that's down here and the beautiful weather, and there's just always something wonderful to do, and we just wanted to get out of the hustle and bustle of the D.C. area for the holiday.
1: Pope Leo, the first U.S.-born pontiff, urged Americans today to embrace the nation's history of welcoming migrants. He told reporters earlier,
3: if people are in the United States illegally, there are ways to treat that. There are courts. There's a system of justice.
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1: A hot summer day ahead with temperatures in the mid to upper 90s. Heat indices will be close to 105 with a spotty shower possible this afternoon. Tonight, fireworks should be good, but later tonight, we'll see a line of heavy downpours move through that'll continue into Sunday morning. Lows will be in the lower 70s with highs tomorrow in those low 90s. Have a happy July 4th, and from the 2 News Weather Center, I'm meteorologist Matthew Wisnett.
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1: A hot summer day ahead with temperatures in the mid to upper 90s. Heat indices will be close to 105 with a spotty shower possible this afternoon. Tonight, fireworks should be good, but later tonight, we'll see a line of heavy downpours move through that'll continue into Sunday morning. Lows will be in the lower 70s with highs tomorrow in those low 90s. Have a happy July 4th. And from the 2 News Weather Center, I'm meteorologist Matthew Wisnick.
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5: Albinger, the D.C. 4th of July celebrations are on hold for now. The National Mall has been evacuated as storms move through the area. As far as we know, though, the president is still going to speak. A parade of tall ships moved through New York Harbor on this 4th of July.
6: It is a very American thing to ring in 250 years of American history by parading our naval and Air Force might for the world to see. But I can't help but consider that 250 years ago, the waters of New York Harbor looked very, very different.
5: Vice President Vance welcomed the ships. The Department of Transportation will invest over $1 billion in our nation's airports. Secretary Sean Duffy says the one big, beautiful bill got it all started. America's listening to Fox News.
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4: 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We are Billy Country.

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I had my guitar on my back. 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

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He said, "This is where you get off, boy, 'cause I'm going back to Alabama." 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
1: A hot summer day ahead with temperatures in the mid to upper 90s. Heat indices will be close to 105 with a spotty shower possible this afternoon. Tonight, fireworks should be good, but later tonight, we'll see a line of heavy downpours move through that'll continue into Sunday morning. Lows will be in the lower 70s with highs tomorrow in those low 90s. Have a happy July 4th, and from the 2 News Weather Center, I'm meteorologist Matthew Wisnick.
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1: A hot summer day ahead with temperatures in the mid to upper 90s. Heat indices will be close to 105 with a spotty shower possible this afternoon. Tonight, fireworks should be good, but later tonight, we'll see a line of heavy downpours move through that'll continue into Sunday morning. Lows will be in the lower 70s with highs tomorrow in those low 90s. Have a happy July 4th. And from the 2 News Weather Center, I'm meteorologist Matthew Wisnick.
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1: 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Vice President J.D. Vance in New York City on July 4th for the Sail Forth 250 Parade of Tall Ships.
2: Today we celebrate 250 years of America. Facing the future without fear, we celebrate 250 years of proving what a free people can achieve by the providence of our almighty creator.
1: Thunderstorms in the nation's capital delaying President Trump's speech until 11 p.m. Eastern time. A days-long funeral in Iran for the country's former supreme leader killed in February at the start of the U.S.-Israel-Iran conflict.
3: Hundreds of thousands of people filling the streets of Tehran today as Iran began a days-long funeral for the supreme leader Ayatollah Ali Khamenei, killed in a U.S.-backed Israeli airstrike during the Iran war.
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1: A hot summer day ahead with temperatures in the mid to upper 90s. Heat indices will be close to 105 with a spotty shower possible this afternoon. Tonight, fireworks should be good, but later tonight, we'll see a line of heavy downpours move through that'll continue into Sunday morning. Lows will be in the lower 70s with highs tomorrow in those low 90s. Have a happy July 4th, and from the 2 News Weather Center, I'm meteorologist Matthew Wisnick.
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1: A hot summer day ahead with temperatures in the mid to upper 90s. Heat indices will be close to 105 with a spotty shower possible this afternoon. Tonight, fireworks should be good, but later tonight, we'll see a line of heavy downpours move through that'll continue into Sunday morning. Lows will be in the lower 70s with highs tomorrow in those low 90s. Have a happy July 4th, and from the 2 News Weather Center, I'm meteorologist Matthew Wisnick.
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1: Deborah Valentine. A storm in D.C. prompting officials to order people to evacuate the National Mall hours before President Trump was set to deliver his speech tonight. It is now scheduled for 11 p.m. on America's 250th anniversary. Other parts of the country carrying on, including in Charleston, South Carolina, where this woman from Virginia is celebrating.
2: We love the history that's down here and the beautiful weather, and there's just always something wonderful to do, and we just wanted to get out of the hustle and bustle of the D.C. area for the holiday.
1: Pope Leo, the first U.S.-born pontiff, urging Americans today to embrace the nation's history of welcoming migrants.
3: 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There are courts. There's a system of justice.
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2: A hot summer day ahead with temperatures in the mid to upper 90s. Heat indices will be close to 105 with a spotty shower possible this afternoon. Tonight, fireworks should be good, but later tonight, we'll see a line of heavy downpours move through that'll continue into Sunday morning. Lows will be in the lower 70s with highs tomorrow in those low 90s. Have a happy July 4th, and from the 2 News Weather Center, I'm meteorologist Matthew Wisnett.
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1: A hot summer day ahead with temperatures in the mid to upper 90s. Heat indices will be close to 105 with a spotty shower possible this afternoon. Tonight, fireworks should be good, but later tonight, we'll see a line of heavy downpours move through that'll continue into Sunday morning. Lows will be in the lower 70s with highs tomorrow in those low 90s. Have a happy July 4th, and from the 2 News Weather Center, I'm meteorologist Matthew Wisnett.
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1: I'm Deborah Valentine. President Donald Trump speaking during America 250 celebrations at the National Mall in Washington, D.C.
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1: The event delayed due to thunderstorms. Vice President J.D. Vance is speaking during New York City's July 4th Sail 4th 250 Parade of Tall Ships.
3: It is a very American thing to ring in 250 years of American history by parading our naval and Air Force might for the world to see.
1: Four fires erupted from the Brooklyn Bridge during the Macy's 4th of July celebrations in New York City. Some fireworks exploded due to the flames. It's unclear why the fires erupted. No injuries were reported. Video shows a plume of smoke emerging from a flaming section of the bridge. 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
2: A hot summer day ahead with temperatures in the mid to upper 90s. Heat indices will be close to 105 with a spotty shower possible this afternoon. Tonight, fireworks should be good, but later tonight, we'll see a line of heavy downpours move through that'll continue into Sunday morning. Lows will be in the lower 70s with highs tomorrow in those low 90s. Have a happy July 4th. And from the 2 News Weather Center, I'm meteorologist Matthew Wisnick.
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1: The severe threat has come to an end across Green Country. Still a lingering chance of a shower or storm, though, through Sunday morning. The temperature will not be as hot as we wrap up the holiday weekend. Hopefully you can enjoy it in the afternoon with highs in the upper 80s to low 90s. And we'll keep those temperatures below average to start out the work week. In the 2 News Weather Center, I'm Chief Meteorologist Michael Sager.
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1: I'm Deborah Valentine. President Donald Trump speaking during America 250 celebrations at the National Mall in Washington, D.C.
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1: The event delayed due to thunderstorms. Vice President J.D. Vance speaking during New York City's July 4th Sail 4th 250 Parade of Tall Ships.
3: It is a very American thing to ring in 250 years of American history by parading our naval and Air Force might for the world to see.
1: Four fires erupted from the Brooklyn Bridge during the Macy's 4th of July celebrations in New York City. Some fireworks exploded due to the flames. It's unclear why the fires erupted. No injuries were reported. Video shows a plume of smoke emerging from a flaming section of the bridge. 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
1: The severe threat has come to an end across Green Country. Still a lingering chance of a shower or storm, though, through Sunday morning. And temperatures will not be as hot as we wrap up the holiday weekend. 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
1: The severe threat has come to an end across Green Country. Still a lingering chance of a shower or storm, though, through Sunday morning. And temperatures will not be as hot as we wrap up the holiday weekend. Hopefully you can enjoy it in the afternoon with highs in the upper 80s to low 90s. And we'll keep those temperatures below average to start out the work week. In the 2 News Weather Center, I'm Chief Meteorologist Michael Sager.
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1: News. I'm Deborah Valentine. President Donald Trump speaking to Americans on the 4th of July from the National Mall in Washington, D.C. as a nation observed America 250.
2: In this country, we can achieve the wildest and most impossible dreams, and no dream in history is bigger or more incredible than the one that started on July 4th, 1776.
1: Inclement weather forcing the delay, shortening, or cancellation of many 4th of July events from coast to coast. Extreme heat forced the cancellation of America's National Independence Day Parade in the nation's capital. Paul Pelosi, the husband of former House Speaker Nancy Pelosi, is facing a misdemeanor hit-and-run charge after authorities say he allegedly struck a legally parked car on Friday in California's Napa Valley. Deputies say Pelosi drove away, stopping when his vehicle became disabled. No one was hurt. America's listening to Fox News.
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0: is like a family to me. 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
2: 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If the wife

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1: The severe threat has come to an end across Green Country. Still a lingering chance of a shower or storm, though, through Sunday morning. The temperatures will not be as hot as we wrap up the holiday weekend. Hopefully you can enjoy it in the afternoon with highs in the upper 80s to low 90s. And we'll keep those temperatures below average to start out the work week. In the 2 News Weather Center, I'm Chief Meteorologist Michael Sager.
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1: The severe threat has come to an end across Green Country. Still a lingering chance of a shower or storm, though, through Sunday morning. The temperatures will not be as hot as we wrap up the holiday weekend. Hopefully you can enjoy it in the afternoon with highs in the upper 80s to low 90s. And we'll keep those temperatures below average to start out the work week. In the 2 News Weather Center, I'm Chief Meteorologist Michael Sager.
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1: News. I'm Deborah Valentine. President Donald Trump speaking to Americans on the 4th of July from the National Mall in Washington, D.C. as the nation observed America 250.
2: In this country, we can achieve the wildest and most impossible dreams, and no dream in history is bigger or more incredible than the one that started on July 4th, 1776.
1: Inclement weather forcing the delay, shortening, or cancellation of many 4th of July events from coast to coast. Extreme heat forced the cancellation of America's National Independence Day parade in the nation's capital. Paul Pelosi, the husband of former House Speaker Nancy Pelosi, is facing a misdemeanor hit-and-run charge after authorities say he allegedly struck a legally parked car on Friday in California's Napa Valley. Deputies say Pelosi drove away, stopping when his vehicle became disabled. No one was hurt. 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
1: The severe threat has come to an end across Green Country. Still a lingering chance of a shower or storm, though, through Sunday morning. The temperature will not be as hot as we wrap up the holiday weekend. Hopefully you can enjoy it in the afternoon with highs in the upper 80s to low 90s. And we'll keep those temperatures below average to start out the work week. In the 2 News Weather Center, I'm Chief Meteorologist Michael Sager.
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1: The severe threat has come to an end across Green Country. Still a lingering chance of a shower or storm, though, through Sunday morning. And temperatures will not be as hot as we wrap up the holiday weekend. Hopefully you can enjoy it in the afternoon with highs in the upper 80s to low 90s. And we'll keep those temperatures below average to start out the work week. In the 2 News Weather Center, I'm Chief Meteorologist Michael Sager.
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1: Fox News, I'm Deborah Valentine. Delayed by thunderstorms, Washington, D.C.'s America 250 event kicked off at 11 p.m. Eastern Time with a July 4th speech by President Trump pledging this.
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1: The president also used the speech to call for passage of the Save America Act. Democratic leaders call it Jim Crow 2.0. Vice President J.D. Vance speaking during New York City's July 4th, Sail 4th 250 parade of tall ships.
3: It is a very American thing to ring in 250 years of American history by parading our naval and Air Force might for the world to see.
1: Meanwhile, four fires erupted from the Brooklyn Bridge during Macy's July 4th. 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
1: The severe threat has come to an end across Green Country. Still a lingering chance of a shower or storm, though, through Sunday morning. The temperatures will not be as hot as we wrap up the holiday weekend. Hopefully you can enjoy it in the afternoon with highs in the upper 80s to low 90s. We'll keep those temperatures below average to start out the work week. In the 2 News Weather Center, I'm Chief Meteorologist Michael Sager.
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1: The severe threat has come to an end across Green Country. Still a lingering chance of a shower or storm, though, through Sunday morning. The temperature will not be as hot as we wrap up the holiday weekend. Hopefully you can enjoy it in the afternoon with highs in the upper 80s to low 90s. And we'll keep those temperatures below average to start out the work week. In the 2 News Weather Center, I'm Chief Meteorologist Michael Sager.
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0: This is Doyle with Super Spray Car Wash. Good gospel music with Doug York, and we love the show. 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
1: She said, I need some time to find myself. 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
1: News. I'm Deborah Valentine. Delayed by thunderstorms, Washington, D.C.'s America 250 event kicked off at 11 p.m. Eastern Time with a July 4th speech by President Trump pledging this.
2: At 250 years old, we may be the oldest constitutional republic on earth, but our country is just getting started because the best is yet to come.
1: The president also used the speech to call for passage of the Save America Act. Democratic leaders call it Jim Crow 2.0. Vice President J.D. Vance speaking during New York City's July 4th, Sail 4th 250 Parade of Tall Ships.
3: It is a very American thing to ring in 250 years of American history by parading our naval and air force might for the world to see.
1: Meanwhile, four fires erupted from the Brooklyn Bridge during Macy's July 4th. 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
1: The severe threat has come to an end across Green Country. Still a lingering chance of a shower or storm, though, through Sunday morning. And temperatures will not be as hot as we wrap up the holiday weekend. Hopefully you can enjoy it in the afternoon with highs in the upper 80s to low 90s. And we'll keep those temperatures below average to start out the work week. In the 2 News Weather Center, I'm Chief Meteorologist Michael Sager.
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1: The severe threat has come to an end across Green Country. Still a lingering chance of a shower or storm, though, through Sunday morning. And temperatures will not be as hot as we wrap up the holiday weekend. Hopefully you can enjoy it in the afternoon with highs in the upper 80s to low 90s. And we'll keep those temperatures below average to start out the work week. In the 2 News Weather Center, I'm Chief Meteorologist Michael Sager.
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1: News. I'm Paul Stevens. President Trump speaking to Americans on the 4th of July from the National Mall in D.C. as the nation observes America 250.
2: In this country, we can achieve the wildest and most impossible dreams, and no dream in history is bigger or more incredible than the one that started on July 4th, 1776.
1: The inclement weather forcing the delay or a delay, shortening or canceling many of the 4th of July events from coast to coast. Extreme heat forcing the cancellation of the National Independence Day parade in the nation's capital. The husband of former House Speaker Nancy Pelosi, Paul Pelosi, facing a misdemeanor hit-and-run charge. He allegedly, authorities say, hit a legally parked car on Friday in California's Napa Valley. 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

My name is Jess French, pastor of Elden Baptist Church, and I listen to Doug York Gospel on Sunday from 1 p.m. to 3 p.m., and I enjoy it very much. If you haven't tuned in, try it. I believe you would enjoy it also on Billy Country 96.3 FM.

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1: The severe threat has come to an end across Green Country. Still a lingering chance of a shower or storm, though, through Sunday morning. And temperatures will not be as hot as we wrap up the holiday weekend. Hopefully you can enjoy it in the afternoon with highs in the upper 80s to low 90s. And we'll keep those temperatures below average to start out the work week. In the 2 News Weather Center, I'm Chief Meteorologist Michael Sager.
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0: Hey, this is Danny Crittenden with Davis Interior Surfaces out here in Woodall. 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
1: The severe threat has come to an end across Green Country. Still a lingering chance of a shower or storm, though, through Sunday morning. And temperatures will not be as hot as we wrap up the holiday weekend. Hopefully you can enjoy it in the afternoon with highs in the upper 80s to low 90s. And we'll keep those temperatures below average to start out the work week. In the 2 News Weather Center, I'm Chief Meteorologist Michael Sager.
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1: Don Angelo Bavaro, President Trump addressing Americans on the National Mall to celebrate the 250th anniversary of American independence and also push his agenda.
2: America is back and we want to keep America great, and we will do so by approving the Save America Act, which means all voters must show voter ID.
1: Storms prompted a two-hour evacuation of the National Mall. Many celebrations from coast to coast were delayed, shortened, or canceled due to weather. The death toll climbing in Venezuela following back-to-back earthquakes.
3: A government official confirms 2,954 people are dead, more than 16,500 injured, and at least 16,000 people left homeless.
1: That is Fox's Carmen Roberts reporting. 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

0: KDLQ and your 2 News weather forecast.
1: A cooler end to your holiday weekend with temperatures in the low 90s. Heat indices will be in the upper 90s with plenty of sunshine this afternoon. A spotty shower will be possible. This evening will cool down into the lower 70s with plenty of sunshine again tomorrow with temperatures in the low 90s. Heat indices will be in those upper 90s once again with a possible isolated shower. From the 2 News Weather Center, I'm meteorologist Matthew Wisnett.
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1: A cooler end to your holiday weekend with temperatures in the low 90s. Heat indices will be in the upper 90s with plenty of sunshine this afternoon. A spotty shower will be possible. This evening will cool down into the lower 70s with plenty of sunshine again tomorrow with temperatures in the low 90s. Heat indices will be in those upper 90s once again with a possible isolated shower. From the 2 News Weather Center, I'm meteorologist Matthew Wisnett.
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My name is Jess French, pastor of Ellen Baptist Church, and I listen to Doug York Gospel on Sunday from 1 p.m. to 3 p.m., and I enjoy it very much. 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
1: News. I'm Paul Stevens. President Trump speaking during an America 250 celebration at the National Mall in D.C. yesterday.
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1: That event was delayed due to thunderstorms in the area. Vice President J.D. 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
2: A cooler end to your holiday weekend with temperatures in the low 90s. Heat indices will be in the upper 90s with plenty of sunshine this afternoon. A spotty shower will be possible. This evening will cool down into the lower 70s with plenty of sunshine again tomorrow with temperatures in the low 90s. Heat indices will be in those upper 90s once again with a possible isolated shower. From the 2 News Weather Center, I'm meteorologist Matthew Wisnett.
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Hello. You don't know who this is, but the reason I'm calling you is because I was going through my man's pockets this morning, and I just happened to find your name and number. So, woman to woman, I don't think it's wrong to call you. Now, I don't know how you're gonna take this. You might even hang up the phone.

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2: Good morning, and welcome to the program. This is Pastor Donna Allen of Love Light Christian Center in Tahlequah, and I want to talk to you today about the times that we're living in. You know, these are serious, scary times, and God has very clearly said in His Word what He wants us to have. He wants us to have a healthy, happy, joyful, abundant life. And in order to do that, we have to understand how to maintain those attitudes. You know, it's hard to be joyful when you're surrounded by so much bad news, so much hatred, so much variance. You know, it's hard to be joyful, but it isn't impossible. God said He wanted us to serve Him with joy, to serve Him with gladness, to enjoy our life. And if we're focused all the time on what's wrong, we're not going to be able to do that. And so God wants us to understand that when He said in Philippians chapter 4, verse number 8, whatsoever things are lovely and perfect and wholesome, and if there's any virtue and any praise, that He wants us to think about that. If you back up a little bit in that chapter, it says, in everything, through prayer and supplication with thanksgiving, let your requests be made known unto God, and then the peace of God will rule in your heart. That's what we want, isn't it? You know, it really doesn't matter what happens on this earth. Those of us that belong to Jesus, our life is eternal. And the Bible says that when we get to heaven, we're not even going to worry about it, think about what happened to us here on this earth. You know, I've always had a very specialized congregation, church, if you will. God has called me to minister to people that have been sexually abused, people that have been physically abused, people that have been addicted to drugs or alcohol, or in some cases even sexually addicted to things that are not good for you and that hurt you. And the Bible says that the wages of sin is death. And many, many people have sinned until their bodies are harmed, their minds are harmed. And that's the kind of people that God has called me to. And so one of my biggest focuses at the church is teaching people how to be focused on what's good. Because, you know, if you've had a really terrible, abusive childhood, it's hard to focus on what's good. It's hard to trust people. It's hard to believe or hope.

0: or have anything that even resembles a good attitude. But it is possible, and I've proven it over and over and over, if we adhere to God's word in that area, that our lives improve and it gets easier to live. And finally, then, it gets joyful to live because we're changing what has caused us to be so miserable for so long. Right now, I have a lady in the church, and she's come out of like three really tough, abusive marriages. And right now, even separated from her husband, she's being bombarded with constant demands, constant, you know, things that would make her feel guilty if she hadn't learned how to handle it. And so when she first came in, I mean, it was just almost painful to look at her because she was in so much pain and misery. She just looked like miserable and had a hard time, you know, even lasting through the service. And I knew why. You know, it's the same place I came from. I came out of an alcoholic home where my mother was mentally ill. And it was very, very difficult to trust anybody, to relax around people, to enjoy anything that had to do with a, you know, certain number of people. Big crowds were just hideous to me. I just couldn't stand it. And that's when I saw that look on her face, I understood what was bothering her. And even though we don't have a big congregation, yet that, even that many people was hard for her to be around. And so I knew, you know, I had my work cut out for me. I needed to teach her some things, and God was going to help me. And he did. And now, almost every week, when we have testimonies, we hear that some other crisis has been averted. You know, demands that were just flatly turned down. It really reminds me of when my father he finally figured out what was going on, and they had a pattern, my mom and dad. My mother would drink herself into a psychotic break, and then she would run away. And she would always go to Texas, which is where she came from. And then when she got sick and tired of all of her alcoholic relatives, she'd call, and my dad would drive down to Texas and collect her and bring her back, and the cycle would repeat endlessly. I don't know how, as I was growing up, it must have happened like five or six times. You know, it was this long, drawn-out cycle. And so then he got on a program that taught him what was wrong and how to address it. And he came to understand that my mother was never going to improve in her behavior until she dealt with the alcoholism. And so she called him. Sure enough, you know, she ran off, and about a year and a half later, she called him on the phone, and it was the call, you know, come get me. I can't stand it here anymore. And my dad said, no. And I was so happy because I happened to be sitting in his office when she called him. And he said, no, I'm not going to come and get you. And she said, I could hear her screaming over the phone, what? Why you? You know, she called him every name that she used to always call him. And he said, I'm sorry, but you're not ever going to get out of this miserable cycle until you address the fact that you're an alcoholic. And at that point, my mother said, who is this? And she didn't believe. She actually had my dad on the phone. And he said, well, this is your husband, you know. And she said, I don't believe it. She said, this is Billy Graham. You know, put my husband on the phone. And we laughed about that for years, you know, because he was different. And she could hear it. His attitude was different. And she could hear it. It wasn't the same merry-go-round that they'd been on all their married lives. Something had changed. And it really threw her for a loop. She hung up on him. She didn't call back for a week. And when the same thing happened, it was astonishing to her that my father had somehow learned how to get off this merry-go-round ride they'd been on, and it was going to say no. And he did. We didn't hear from her for another 10 years after that. She didn't want to do anything about her alcoholism, but she was no longer able to torment my father. And that is a skill that anybody can learn. You know, sometimes love says, no, I'm not going to do that. A lady in our congregation has a daughter that basically, you know, smoked and drank and took pain pills until she, you know, wound up in the hospital in long-term care. And she's having the same problem. You know, every day she gets a call, come and get me, I went out of here. And, you know, I've had to talk her down a couple of times, but the answer has to be no, because there isn't anybody at home that can take care of her. And, you know, sometimes love says no. And that's a hard thing to learn. But when we learn it, it makes our life so much richer, so much more enjoyable, that we're not being used or abused or, you know, giving in to somebody else's requests or demands. And so, you know, part of what we have to learn is how to control our thoughts. Your thoughts precede your emotions. If you've ever thought about it, you don't have depressed emotions. You don't feel depressed until you've been thinking depressing thoughts for some time. Those thoughts precede the emotion. And if you learn to control your thoughts, the Bible says that we bring every thought captive to Christ. What does that mean? Well, it means if Jesus wouldn't think it, you shouldn't either, which is hard to learn. You know, in Isaiah, God said, my thoughts are not your thoughts, and my ways are not your ways. We have to learn. We have to change. We have to develop new habits in most areas, actually. What God requires of us, it simply is not natural to us. And so, in Romans, it says that we study the Word and we're transformed by the renewing of our mind. Your mind has to change. You have to change how you think. You have to change, or you're not going to be able to do what God has asked you to do. How do you love your enemies? You know, there isn't anybody else ever that has taught that. Jesus taught that we love our enemies. He said, what good are you if you just love people who love you? Anybody can do that. He said, no, I'm requiring that you love your enemies. And I'm sure whoever was listening to him went, what? What did he just say? Yeah. You know, people are so confused. You know, we've been inundated with all of this talk about that Islam is a peaceful religion. It is not. Anybody that's ever read the Quran knows that Muhammad taught if they refuse to convert, kill them. And you know, Islam is the only religion on earth you can't get out of. If you know, the minute you quit, you're under a death sentence. You know, it's not a peaceful religion at all. And we ought to know that by now. What other religion teaches people that if they kill a certain number of infidels, that they'll get their own planet and 21 virgins to play with? That's not a peaceful religion. But Christianity is. In fact, Jesus taught, blessed are the peacemakers, for they shall be called the children of God. And he taught that we love our enemies. He taught us that we bless those that curse us, that we do good to those who despitefully use us, that we forgive. It says in the Bible that just like Christ, just like God the Father has forgiven us, we forgive people who hurt us. And, you know, the best definition of resentment I've ever heard is to resent something or someone. Is to take poison every day and expect them to drop dead, which that doesn't work. God said, forgive them and go free. You go free, they go free. That's the Christian way. So, and that starts with our thoughts. You know, I have in my lifetime been hurt very badly, sometimes by people that I loved. And it's very hard to walk away from that and not think about it. But as I grew in God, I learned how to do that. If they come up in my mind, if I start thinking about them in a negative way, I stop myself right there and I bless them and ask God to help them. And I tell God I do not want vengeance against them. God says vengeance is his. He says, vengeance is mine, saith the Lord. What we're supposed to do is let the person go. So if you're one that has trouble doing that, God can help you do it. And then you have to control your thoughts. When I was a kid and I went to college and I was studying psychology, and in psychology they have this concept of a subconscious mind. You know, a part of your mind that you can't touch, you can't control, you can't deal with it in any way. It's just in there causing you trouble. Well, when I got saved, that was one of the first things that God delivered me from. He said there's no such thing, because I say that you can bring every thought captive to Christ. If you had this subconscious mind that you're not in control of, that would be impossible. And I thought, well, that's true. If I have this subconscious mind that's full of garbage that I can't touch or deal with, then it wouldn't be fair for God to tell me to bring every thought captive to Christ, because half of them I wouldn't be even have access to. And so he delivered me from that. You know, there are some ideas in our culture, in our educational system, that are just not true. They're ideas that somebody made up. And the best thing that we can do is just get away from them, you know, not embrace them. You know, one right now that's everywhere is that a baby isn't alive until it's born. So that it's okay to kill it, you know, a day before you give birth, which is absurd. A baby, when it's conceived, becomes a potential human being. If you don't kill it, it will be born and be a human being, just like we all were. So no, it isn't a glob of cells. It isn't something that you can, you know, just kill with impunity. It's a human being, and God is forming it in the mother's womb. And so no, God doesn't want you to kill it. He doesn't want you to vacuum it out, torn to pieces, and then put it in the medical waste bin. And then, you know, it gets made into all kinds of things. You know, it's human tissue, and it gets made into collagen. It gets made into vaccines. And no, that's not okay. So there are many things that we may believe, but that doesn't make them true. There's only one thing that's true, and that's the Word of God. The Word of God says heaven and earth will pass away, but my Word will not pass away. We have been brainwashed into thinking everybody has their own truth. Well, that's just silly. There's only one thing that's true in this world, and that is God's Word. So it behooves us to study it, to know what it says, to know what it means, to deal with God the way He demands that we deal with Him. His word says, study to show yourself approved, a workman that needeth not to be ashamed, who can rightly divide the word of truth. God's word is true. Jesus said, you shall know the truth, and the truth will make you free. Make you. A lot of people say set you, but no, it says make you. It's a process. We are following Jesus down the path of righteousness. Righteousness means you get right with God and you stay that way to the best of your ability. Now, obviously, there isn't anybody doing that perfectly. If anybody tells you they don't sin anymore, run, because they're a liar. And all liars have their part in the lake of fire. No, we're all progressing. We're all making progress, but none of us are yet perfect. The Bible says, be holy, even as I am holy. God is totally, completely, beautifully holy, but we are not. But we are trying. We are striving against sin, because we realize now that sin has no dominion over us. Sin can't make me do anything. I do it because I want to. You know, for years now, years ago, God told me to get off sugar. Boy, that was a battle. And I fought it, and I won with God's help. And I don't eat sugar anymore. I don't eat anything. I check the labels. I don't want to be sick in my old age. So I'm not going to allow myself to do that. So the other day I went to Walgreens, and I used to love Red Vines. They, you know, to me that's what licorice is supposed to taste like. That's just, I'm just prejudiced that way. But at Walgreens, they have sugar-free red vines. So I went in, and I was in a hurry, and I really wasn't paying attention, and I meant to grab the sugar-free, and I grabbed the sugar red vines, the one that, you know, has the real sugar in it. So when I got home, you know, I saw the mistake that I had made. And, of course, I had options. I could take it back to Walgreens and exchange it for the sugar-free, but that requires, you know, effort. And so, contrary to my decisions that I had made, I ended up eating some of that licorice. I ate about half of it and threw it away. You know, I got hold of myself. But what made me do that? Well, the Bible says I wasn't tempted by God. I was drawn away by my own lust. I wanted that red licorice, and I ate it. And you know, the next service when I was teaching about resisting, you know, and striving and trying, and I used myself as a bad example, you know, and admitted it, and everybody started laughing, you know, because it is funny, but then at the same time it isn't, is it? Because we are easily drawn away, enticed by our own lust. You know, what caused me to throw the package away? Well, I realized that I had promised God I wouldn't eat sugar anymore, and there I did it. You know, I found all kinds of ways. You know, like I used to love chocolate cake. Well, they make a sugar-free chocolate cake mix. And that's what I do. You know, if I start craving something like that, I go get the sugar-free version. And, you know, I promised myself not to make that mistake again. But I gave into it. And that's how we do it. We just give in to the temptation. And then we have to repent. And get back, we have to, you know, fall off the horse, we have to get back on, and we have to tell God we're sorry. It's called repentance. And God accepts that. Now, if I made that mistake every day, and every day I said, oh, sorry God, that isn't repentance. Repentance means you mean it. And when you mean it, God is your guy. He's all over that. He loves that. You know, there are churches that preach it really doesn't matter what you do because God will forgive you. Well, that's not true. The Apostle Paul said, now that we've been given this liberty, should we use it to sin? And he says, God forbid. No, we should not. We should strive against sin. In Hebrews, it says, you have not yet resisted unto blood, striving against sin. So, you know, get back on the horse and keep trying. All of us know that it's hard to break habits. It is hard. But they can be broken. And I know that because I've broken so many of them over the course of my 50-year Christian life. They can be broken. Good habits are hard to establish. But they can be established. And as we go along, that gets easier too. Thinking negative thoughts, thinking depressed thoughts, thinking angry thoughts, thinking self-pity thoughts, those are habits that we can break. And when we break them, we can get into the zone where we're leading that life God wants us to lead. When I have an evil thought, and I do, I stop. I correct it. I tell God I'm sorry, and I replace it with a good thought. You know, I don't know about you, but when I got mad at people, sometimes I would hear myself thinking, well, who do they think they are, you know, treating me like that? Well, they probably didn't give it much thought, truthfully. But if I do, then I'm going to be breaking God's commandment to bring every thought captive to Christ. So I stop and I say, God bless them and keep them. God grant them godly sorrow that leads to repentance and deliver them. I bless them deliberately. I tell God I'm sorry I had that, I was thinking like that. Forgive me, God. And then I go on. It takes work. But you know, if you know that every time you have a bad thought, you're going to have to go through that, bad thoughts become fewer and fewer because, you know, most things don't matter. And that's the truth. Most things that we suffer in life don't matter at all. Some things do. You might as well save your angst for the things that really do matter. You know, if somebody insults you, that's not that big of a deal. If someone rapes you or smashes your teeth down your throat, that matters. Well, let's save our anger and depression and resentment for things that matter, and then we'll get over the rest of it quickly and easily. You know, in chapter 13 of 1 Corinthians, the one we call the love chapter that's repeated endlessly, one of the things that it says love does is that it doesn't notice a suffered wrong. All the time people are coming up to me after service and saying, well, did you notice this? Did you note? And I can honestly say, no, I didn't notice it. I'm focused here on doing my job, not on what people wore or what people did while I was preaching. You know, sometimes people that are young, they don't know any better, and they're sitting on the back row and they're, you know, criticizing everything that's going on. Well, no, I don't notice that. What good would it do? I just believe God that one day they'll grow up or they'll move on. You know, if you hate our church because the Spirit of God moves and you don't like tongues and interpretation, well, there's plenty of places you can go where they don't do that anymore. Move along, right? Or if you come to the church and somebody gets slain in the Spirit and you don't know what that is. You know, the first time I ever saw it, I thought that they had passed out and somebody should be calling 911. I didn't even know what it was. I never heard of it. Well, it's in the Bible and you can be shown that. But, you know, when you come into a church, if you're there to criticize what's happening, you might as well go home because you're not going to get anything out of it. But no, I don't notice if people are doing that. And I'm glad I don't. It might distract me from doing my job. My job is to preach the word. My job is to tell people how to grow and develop into the place where they can lead a healthy, happy, joyful, abundant life. You know, there are lots of churches that don't believe in divine health. They don't lay hands on the sick. They don't believe in the gifts of the Spirit. One of those gifts is gifts of healing. It's what Jesus operated in. You know, the Bible says in Matthew, Mark, Luke, and John that after he preached, he healed them all. Those were gifts of healing. The people weren't believing. Some of them were, but most of them weren't. And Jesus just gave them that gift. Sometimes when you pray for people and the gift of healing is in operation, they will be slain in the Spirit. That means it short circuits the electrical system in their body, and they just fall to the ground. Well, yeah, that can be alarming if you don't know what it is. But, you know, we are charged by God to control our thoughts. If I see something I don't understand, I put it on the shelf. I don't just criticize it outright because you might find yourself opposing God. You know, one of the Pharisees spoke up. They were all, you know, after Jesus. They all wanted the disciples killed. They wanted the whole thing wiped out. And he said, wait a minute, because if this is God, then you're going to find yourself opposing him. And you do not want to be found in opposition to God, because God's going to win. You get in a fight with God, he's going to win. So what do we do? Well, we think on what's good and lovely and wholesome. If there's any virtue, if there's any praise, that's what we teach ourselves to think about. And you might say, well, what about all the stuff that's going wrong? Well, if you can change it, change it. If you can't, then think about something else, because all you're going to do is make yourself miserable. You know, I know people that spend 24/7 watching the news. They give you all the news you need in 20 minutes, then turn it off, because it isn't really good to dwell on it. What we want to dwell on is what's good and what's lovely and what's wholesome and what's perfect and the good things around us. That will generate good emotions. When I think about what's beautiful, I have good emotions. When I think about what makes me happy, I have that feeling of happiness. When I think about what's lovely, it blesses me. But when I get over on the other side and I start thinking about all the millions of things that I know about that are wrong, it does not help at all. So what we're doing is we're training ourselves to be joyful and to serve God with gladness. And I hope you will you will attempt it, at least. Attempt it. You know, when you catch yourself thinking ugly things, stop yourself and then force yourself to think about something that's good. And you might say, well, like what? Can you see? That's good. Think about that. Do you have the ability to walk? That's good too, isn't it? Think about something good. And I'm going to ask God to help you right now. Father, in the name of Jesus, I pray that everyone listening to this program, that you'll help them do this. You'll teach them it's possible and the results are good. That when you think about what's good and lovely and perfect and wholesome and of good report, then you're going to have better thoughts, better feelings. And we can do that for ourselves. Father, help them realize, like Abraham Lincoln said, most people are as happy as they make up their mind to be. So we need to make up our minds, Lord, to think about good things and refuse evil things. And with your help, Lord, we'll do that. And I pray for everyone in Jesus' name. Amen.
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4: News on Angelo Bavaro. President Trump addressing Americans on the National Mall to celebrate the 4th of July.
5: We have thrived and flourished because our founders were great. Our cause was just. Our people are brave. Our culture is exceptional. And our destiny is written by God.
4: Storms did prompt a two-hour evacuation of the National Mall. America will be watching as the U.S. takes on Belgium tomorrow in the World Cup. The round of 16 continues.
6: France worked hard for its win over Paraguay yesterday. The powerhouse team scoring off a penalty kick from captain Kylian Mbappe.
4: Fox's Madeline Rivera. The death toll from last week's devastating earthquakes in Venezuela continues to climb about 2,900. 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
9: A cooler end to your holiday weekend with temperatures in the low 90s. Heat indices will be in the upper 90s with plenty of sunshine this afternoon. A spotty shower will be possible. This evening will cool down into the lower 70s with plenty of sunshine again tomorrow with temperatures in the low 90s. Heat indices will be in those upper 90s once again with a possible isolated shower. From the 2 News Weather Center, I'm meteorologist Matthew Wisnett.
10: Hey y'all, it's Brendan from the Rise and Shine Show with me, Chan Brendan. For many years, Ralph Lynch and Baker's Furniture invited you to join them each Sunday morning after the 9 a.m. news break for the community chat. And I'd like to invite you to do the same. This week, I'll be interviewing my good friend Ben Bantista, You may know Ben from Salmonella's, The Branch, The Iguana Cafe, or even the Sirloin Stockade. Today, Ben makes salsa with his daughter. They go by the name Mamacita Grande. We'll talk about that, the farmer's market, growing up in Tahlequah, working in Tahlequah, and raising children in Tahlequah. Shopping for furniture is convenient and affordable at Baker's Furniture, Tahlequah's best furniture store with over 53 years in business. And don't forget, delivery is free within the city limits of Tahlequah. That's Baker's Furniture, 3231 South Muskogee Avenue. And welcome to another episode of Community Chat. We're on episode number 3, and I've got my good friend, long friend, Ben Bantista with me. Hey, Ben.
11: Good morning, Tahlequah! I've always wanted to say that on the radio.
10: Thank you, you did a great job.
11: Yeah, so I don't know if that's going to, you know, land well with everybody, but I love saying it. So
10: I would have given you multiple auditions for it, and we could have lied and said it was the first one. But
11: we
10: You can do it one more time.
11: Yeah. Good morning, Tahlequah!
10: Good morning, Tahlequah.
11: Tahlequah. I don't know. We'll figure it
10: out.
11: Yeah, yeah, there we go.
10: Well, so, you know, our friendship goes long way back. I remember meeting you as a guy that worked at Salmonella's for a while, and I'm sure there's a lot of people that still remember you there and bring that up.
11: Long-haired, young kids, singing songs, being goofy. I'm still that guy inside, cut my hair, still goofy, still singing songs off-key, but lots of fun. Really appreciate the North End Bend history that I've got going, where I worked all the places downtown, and yeah, that was a really big part of me growing up in town. I've been here since I've been able to work at jobs. I've actually worked at the old Sirloin Stockade, if you remember that far back.
10: There you go. And that's
11: my first waitstaff job, and maybe where I fell in love with that kind of food service industry kind of thing, you know? Like, ooh, I like this. I'm good at it. They give me money to do this.
10: Really?
11: Know? Like, let me refill your drinks.
10: Who was your first manager over there?
11: I want to say Sean, but I don't know if that's the right name.
10: Fair enough.
11: But yeah, and then quickly manager at wherever I was working from Salmonella's onward. So, yeah, a lot of fun, and eventually bartending and all the other places I've worked in town. So,
10: was that the singing off key that got you all the managerial positions?
11: That was unexpected, you know, like just shooting from the hip. I think sometimes, half the time I'm on key, but it's never on purpose or not, you know? So
10: yeah, you're like a broken watch.
11: Yeah, when people say I'm doing a good job, I'm as surprised as anybody else is, you know?
10: So, they're just like, well, he's not putting a lot of time into his vocals, so he's probably good at managing.
11: Yeah, he must be good at something to be here, because it's not always the singing, you know?
10: To be fair, I don't know if I've told you, you were the first person to train me, really, and for a while, if I had a nightmare in a restaurant where I needed to take care of some folks, you were the guy coming from behind the corner. You take care of that table?
11: Yeah.
10: Table 482?
11: Yeah,
10: the table numbers get really high.
11: We all need that person, you know, guiding us, making us pay attention to what's most important for the business as opposed to what is most important to us, which a lot of times I love talking, I love telling a story, all of that stuff. But making sure that I'm doing well as a steward of somebody else's business has been an awesome thing to learn and use on my own. So.
10: Right. Well, you wouldn't have been a great person for me getting into radio at that moment because I think your first task was, Brendan, you're not allowed to talk anymore.
11: Yes, yes.
10: So, but that was key.
11: They're calling your name in the kitchen. You got to run your food out. We love it. We love your customer relations, but you actually have to do the job, Brendan.
10: The rest of the job. Well, Salmonella's was pretty confusing. It takes 20 minutes to get a pizza out. You got a lot of song and dance to do.
11: Right? Yeah. But we got a song, like sing and dance for everybody, not just for that person right in front of you, you know?
10: Right.
11: So, and then we want to shine a spotlight on anybody.
10: That's right. And we put in our time down at the Branch together for a while, too.
11: Oh, the Branch. That was the good old days, you know?
10: Some
11: classic times at the Branch. Missed that place, too. Hopefully we have a resurgence in the North End, where everybody's a mogul, because Granny's, the Crowbar, the Branch, all of the places down there, Salmonella's, Iguana Cafe being open and going real strong was an awesome time in Tahlequah. And I think that with the Kroner and the other places in town, I mean, it just keeps getting better and better. You know, we have more and more local places that are amazing. Whether it's like a Lenny Bros, which is totally local, or I count the local workers at Chili's caring and doing their best for you as we're supporting local people that way.
10: Well, and when you're using the service industry, you're keeping that velocity going on with that dollar. I know when I was counting money and you've counted money in town before, you start seeing the same $1 bill coming out of the bank bag and you're like, wait. Oh, the same like 20 grand is floating around this town in $1 bills all the time.
11: And there's more people in town wanting to spend money than ever before. So let's keep supporting the local businesses. It's lots of fun. Good for everybody.
10: That's right. You know, and We'll get back on track here in a second, but speaking of my sponsor for a second, I just stopped by today to see Baker's Furniture, and do you know where the first location was?
11: Ooh, was it downtown? Where at?
10: Ned's USA.
11: What?
10: Yeah.
11: Dude, that's surprising. I didn't know that.
10: Yeah, yeah. Sherry said, you know this window right here, that window? That used to be the showroom window.
11: Okay. It was the front door for a little while. Yeah.
10: Yeah,
11: all kinds of stuff.
10: The pre-my time front door.
11: Right.
10: But yeah.
11: That's awesome, man.
10: Isn't that cool?
11: Quite a bit of history. Let's see. Reese's was over there on Choctaw and, college.
10: So. I was sad when they took that sign down.
11: Yeah. It's too bad.
10: I thought it was really cool.
11: But yeah, that's I did not know that little trivia fact about Tahlequah.
10: I'm trying to keep those in my back pocket.
11: Right? Just pull them out every show.
10: Absolutely. So you've always been involved in downtown as far as I'm concerned. And I think before we got on the mics, you mentioned you've been involved in the farmer's market lately.
11: We've been doing a lot of farmer's markets action all last summer long. Before, I was a longtime supporter of it. Happy to have a good farmer's market to go and shop at just in general.
10: Right.
11: I started making salsa. As just I was trying to figure out, I have an idea for a bar one day, and I need to have my own salsa. I need to have these things that make my restaurant, my bar, better than other ones, or at least stand out.
10: Right.
11: And there's plenty of prepackaged stuff that people use, and I can't even fault them for that. Do what you can well and use the prepackaged stuff where it makes sense, and you'll mean something and be a unique experience for the customer. And so that was the kind of the journey I was on. I was also given a bunch of tomatoes by somebody who was growing them, and so I started making salsa, and with the extra jars I would end up with, I was handing them out, and then eventually people kept asking to buy it from me.
10: And that means there's commerce involved.
11: Hey, there we go. Right? Well, my kid has always wanted to, she wasn't old enough to have a job. She wanted to have a booth and set up and sell things. And so
10: you mean saying having a dad that works extremely hard rubbed off?
11: Right. The three or four jobs that I've always had, that's what she wanted to do, I guess. So I would encourage the paintings. She would set up and sell paintings. She did necklaces one time. But nothing really stuck. And then I asked her about the salsa. I was like, hey, look, I got this logo design. This is my idea. Do you want to do this? And I'll set you up at the Fargo Farmer's Market. And so she's been in it she's been my taste tester from day one. She helps me make every batch, jar every batch, label every batch. It's awesome because now we're hiring our friends to come and help us because we make 120 jars every Sunday just to keep up with not only the farmer's market but also all of the stores. We have like Judy's Closet has been a big supporter of us and has held our salsas. They sell our salsa and they have as long as we've been making it. We also have Riverside Liquor helping out with that, Parker's Meat Market in Keys. The Watson's Meat Market in Muskogee is actually carrying it now as well.
10: Very cool. Was that like finding vendors?
11: You have to learn how to do it.
10: Find you some of them?
11: Parker's Meat Market reached out to us. You have to go in knowing what you'll accept and what you won't accept and saying, hey, this is what I'd like and see if they're agreeable. There's places that get one price because they're paying up front and other places that if I'm, if it's consigned, I'm getting a different price out of it. So you
10: right.
11: have to be able to be flexible with all of that, which luckily I am. Ultimate goal though is get to where it's made by a co-producer. My goal right now is Reese's. In the next year or two, I'd like to have it on the shelves in Reese's. I guess there's a certain number of Reese's, but then after that, now they're owned by Brookshire's.
10: Right.
11: So if I could ever get to Brookshire's, there's like 200 of those.
10: And there you
11: so
10: go.
11: I would be in the salsa money then.
10: New York City.
11: Right. I made a meme and riffed off that, but I don't think enough people remember that commercial.
10: It's
11: from
10: like
11: the 90s.
10: Doing the Budweiser thing right
11: now.
10: Right.
11: Yeah. Yeah.
10: Nobody, Budweiser, and everybody's like, I don't know. What
11: yeah.
10: He's talking
11: don't
10: about.
11: Know. What's up? You know, you bring that back, people are going to be confused. But yeah, New York City.
10: Actually,
11: pick up the pace a little bit. So
10: if Adam Sandler tried to bring back was it didn't happen.
11: Yeah, it didn't work. So if he can't do it, let's just make our own. Now, one thing I had to do was Mamacita Grandes doesn't necessarily make sense in Spanish. So people would be like, what does this mean? I'm like, I don't speak Spanish. I just like the way it sounded. I had a notepad one day, and I was like thinking of restaurant ideas, bar ideas, and that was one of the names that I came up with and one that stuck. And it actually means she's a big little mama.
10: Oh, I think it sounds great.
11: Yeah, so we have a commercial recorded, and we're as soon as my kid gets it to me, she's in Tiger News at school. She was able to use that equipment and make it for a school project, and then we're going to be able to use that as part of our marketing media stuff. And it's going to be a lot funny and lots of fun. So I'm excited to get our little commercial out there. Maybe this is our own New York City moment, you know,
10: yeah.
11: Going big time with the salsa. I love it doing it, you know, low budget, lo-fi, just seeing what we can come up with, you know, dad and daughter teamwork.
10: I love the idea of your daughter possibly listening to this with you on Sunday.
11: Yeah.
10: And for me to tell you right now, I think I freaked her out a little bit at the Crawfish Fest.
11: Oh, yeah?
10: Because I just looked at her with sunglasses on and go, is your dad nearby? And she goes, I don't know. And then I walked away and I was like, I didn't even give her context for who
11: at
10: I was.
11: At the farmer's market, people were like, I know your dad. She's like, Dad, people know you. We know this. She's like over the excitement of it. She's like, yeah, everybody knows my dad. It's all good.
10: Fair enough. It was the weirdness of me just like, I don't know if she thought maybe I was policing her for a moment or like you're up to no good. I was just like,
11: honestly, it helps me out because I always tell her, I'm going to hear about it. Like, I know a lot of people here and they're going to inform me. Usually it's always been pleasant. You know, everybody's happy to see her, happy to tell me about seeing her. So, It's a fun thing for a fun occurrence.
10: I love that you're doing the salsa with her. That's so cool.
11: It's a good way to teach a kid about business, about overhead, about what kind of profit you want to make. The farmer's market has been super welcoming. Tabitha and everybody there have like
10: they're
11: really
10: super
11: helped
10: sweet.
11: Her out.
10: Yeah, they come in here pretty regularly to talk. I can't say enough good about them.
11: If a kid wants to make money, I mean, that's a good way. They better sit up and talk and greet people as they walk by. So it's good practical life experience. So,
10: yeah, I think I've worked with a few young people before, and there's a question that will bug me, and it's if somebody says, can I do this?
11: Yeah.
10: And that's not the question.
11: Right,
10: the answer
11: right.
10: doesn't exist because it's should you do it?
11: Right.
10: Would it be helpful? Would it be useful?
11: Well, this is a good framework with definitive, like definite answers to it. You know, does this benefit you? What's this going to do in long term? And any exercises that we can give anybody like that is going to be good for everybody. So,
10: so I know you grew up here. What's it like raising a child in Tahlequah?
11: Well, my biggest accomplishment, I think, is like I moved around a lot before I landed here at 15. And so my kid is going to graduate high school and have experienced Tahlequah all the way through without moving schools, without doing all that stuff. And I think that's huge. I think that through the farmer's market and the reception that we receive anywhere we go, just from kind of being, you know, townies or home slices ourselves, it's just going to lend itself to her having the confidence and the foundation that she needs for the future. So I'm happy to be here. There's not another town in Oklahoma that I'd like to be in besides Tahlequah.
10: Love that. And I love that you're thinking about what that change represents. I know you know I moved a lot. You moved a lot.
11: Mm-hmm.
10: And it affects you in ways you can't really anticipate necessarily. You don't know how much you might have tried to fit in when you didn't need to or tried to stick out when you didn't need to. And I think moving or not moving and having a consistent environment is kind of like a jar. I mean, you get you know what's surrounding you. You know what's safe. And if you got to spill out. But at least you know what the jar is.
11: Right. Some consistency to help out. So
10: we're
11: just going to keep pushing the salsa. I'm actually have recruited her as well for a future endeavor. I'm looking into doing a food truck. Going to do Mamacita Grande's food truck. And have like a mixed menu because I want to do like here's what we do all the time. Here's like the quesadillas, nachos, tacos that you can get all the time. And then I have a rotating menu over here. So it's can be wings. It can be whatever I dream of. I was thinking about doing like a immersion of two different types of food.
10: Like a fusion thing?
11: A fusion food. That's the word I was
10: looking
11: for.
10: There you go. Very cool.
11: And so do a fusion of like Japanese and Hispanic food called Japanic. And
10: with an apostrophe D before, so it sounds like did you panic?
11: Yeah, did you panic? Yeah. Don't Japanic. We got you covered at Mamacita Grande's. and so I made some, you know, teriyaki quesadillas the other night. They weren't half bad. I'm going to keep working on that. We'll see where I get. But there's a lot of opportunities around here with the new hospital opening, with the ball fields. I mean, the restaurants around here are receiving a lot of business just from the ball fields on the weekend. That's
10: right.
11: Been an awesome addition to town.
10: Absolutely.
11: So I think being able to be mobile and capitalize on that is going to be awesome.
10: I'll give you a throwaway one. Someone might be a little upset I'll give away. But caprese dia.
11: Okay, what's that mean?
10: It's a caprese salad on a dia.
11: Okay, there we go. Yeah, I like it. Yeah,
10: yeah. The mozz, the balsamic, the basil and tomatoes. Right.
11: I just want to have the core, like this is what we do, and then here's the things that we're bringing in, either rotating out, trying out,
10: right,
11: and then eventually maybe putting on a menu for a brick and mortar if I can ever get that far.
10: Right, and you're pretty smart with those specials. You could probably use a distributor to kind of decide what they need to get rid of, what you can be creative
11: right,
10: with.
11: Right, well, that's why you don't want to do chicken wings all the time, because when that price skyrockets, you know,
10: mm-hmm,
11: you gotta bring it back home and do something that's going to make you money, and so you can pivot away from the chicken wings and do something that's going to make sense for everybody.
10: That's right. Hey, that was Ben Bantista. This has been Community Chat. Look forward to seeing him around town selling some salsa with his daughter. Look around for him at the farmer's market.
11: She's a big little mom.
10: We might cut that for her sake. We'll see. But don't forget, free delivery within city limits of Tahlequah. 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
3: I've had girls and I've had women. You weren't the first and you probably won't be the last. 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
1: A cooler end to your holiday weekend with temperatures in the low 90s. Heat indices will be in the upper 90s with plenty of sunshine this afternoon. A spotty shower will be possible. This evening will cool down into the lower 70s with plenty of sunshine again tomorrow with temperatures in the low 90s. Heat indices will be in those upper 90s once again with a possible isolated shower. From the 2 News Weather Center, I'm meteorologist Matthew Wisnett.
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1: Paul Stevens, President Trump speaking during America 250 celebrations at the National Mall in D.C. last night.
2: For a quarter of a millennium, liberty, justice, equality, self-government, and unmatched prosperity have flourished here as they have never flourished anywhere before. There is nothing like what we are doing.
1: The event delayed for a time due to thunderstorms. Meantime, Vice President J.D. Vance in New York City yesterday for America 250.
3: It is a very American thing to ring in 250 years of American history by parading our naval and Air Force might for the world to see. But I can't help but consider that 250 years ago, the waters of New York Harbor looked very, very different.
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1: A cooler end to your holiday weekend with temperatures in the low 90s. Heat indices will be in the upper 90s with plenty of sunshine this afternoon. A spotty shower will be possible. This evening will cool down into the lower 70s with plenty of sunshine again tomorrow with temperatures in the low 90s. Heat indices will be in those upper 90s once again with a possible isolated shower. From the 2 News Weather Center, I'm meteorologist Matthew Wisnett.
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I had my guitar on my back. 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

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Then he cried just south of Nashville, and he turned that car around. He said, this is where you get off, boy, cause I'm going back to Alabama. 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The whole

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1: A cooler end to your holiday weekend with temperatures in the low 90s. Heat indices will be in the upper 90s with plenty of sunshine this afternoon. A spotty shower will be possible. This evening will cool down into the lower 70s with plenty of sunshine again tomorrow with temperatures in the low 90s. Heat indices will be in those upper 90s once again with a possible isolated shower. From the 2 News Weather Center, I'm meteorologist Matthew Wisnett.
2: They say there's no place like home, especially when that home is in Cherokee Country. 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So stop by CASA of Cherokee Country today. The most important thing you'll do all week, and it stays right here in our community.
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1: News on Angelo Lobovaro. Crowds in Iran calling for revenge as they gather for the funeral of the late Supreme Leader killed by the U.S. and Israeli airstrikes.
2: In his remarks to the nation last night, President Trump spoke about the U.S. military and those U.S. forces who participated in Operation Epic Fury. The president's remarks come as indirect talks between the United States and Iran move forward on a technical level. The ceasefire between the two countries remains in place.
1: Fox's Trey Yingst. Relief is coming to the eastern U.S. after days of sweltering heat.
3: It will be cooler today as you're looking at temperatures still summer-like, mid-80s, 85 degrees in New York City. And actually, in some of these locations, you're going to be trading in some of those really high temperatures for some pretty big rainfall totals.
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1: A cooler end to your holiday weekend with temperatures in the low 90s. Heat indices will be in the upper 90s with plenty of sunshine this afternoon. A spotty shower will be possible. This evening will cool down into the lower 70s with plenty of sunshine again tomorrow with temperatures in the low 90s. Heat indices will be in those upper 90s once again with a possible isolated shower. From the 2 News Weather Center, I'm meteorologist Matthew Wisnett.
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0: When you ask customers what they like best about Pasti's Italian Grill in Tahlequah, well, you get dozens of different answers. 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Well, we asked. And the number one reason was the food. Many said the pizza crust was the best that they had ever eaten. Many loved the salad bar and the friendly service. The lunch buffet, well, that was the favorite with the working group. 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What's your favorite? 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
1: A cooler end to your holiday weekend with temperatures in the low 90s. Heat indices will be in the upper 90s with plenty of sunshine this afternoon. A spotty shower will be possible. This evening will cool down into the lower 70s with plenty of sunshine again tomorrow with temperatures in the low 90s. Heat indices will be in those upper 90s once again with a possible isolated shower. From the 2 News Weather Center, I'm meteorologist Matthew Wisnett.
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Igai, sewa miyasik and then. Sago, Chanel, Kinigida, Kinigida, Tal, his Suda, Kinigida, Suda, Gork, Sago, and the Gilor, Tante, Tier, Sugaluk, Sonnes, Sau, Chanel, Nak, his Ton, his Knack, Ton, Ton. Son, this is the Hazala Gately, Utan Adonel, the Luk, Sonnes, Sau, Chanel, Nak, his Ton, his Gigali. Hello, everybody. Thank you for joining today to listen to the Cherokee voices and Cherokee sounds. That's been brought by Cherokee Nation. My name is Dennis Sixkiller. How are you all doing today? Hope you all are well. I am well. Thanks again to my Lord. Did y'all have a good time during the 4th of July? Did y'all have some get-togethers and fireworks and food and all that kind of stuff? Yeah, it's always good to do that, isn't it? I remember years ago when those ball rockets were still legal in Oklahoma. We would buy salmon and we would throw them in the water at the creeks around Jay area. And we'd see them go in the water and pop underwater. It's pretty cool back then. Then you went to Missouri, man, they had some almost twice as big as these in Oklahoma. And they would go way up there and pop pretty loud, too. They used to do that, too. It was a lot of fun. And I hope you all had fun. No one got hurt. And I hope you all had a good time. Before I say too much more, let me give you the numbers to Cherokee Nation once again. First one is toll free nationwide, 1-800-256-0671. My direct number is 918-453-5433. And the other number to the tribe headquarters in Tahlequah is 918-453-5000. On the program today, I'll teach 5 new Cherokee words. We'll hear some more beautiful Cherokee songs. And we're going to hear another story today, and I'll tell our Cherokee Nation news. And our Cherokee speaker once again will be Columbus 7 Star of Bells Point, Oklahoma. So please stay tuned. Kogasia, Hiskiga de Ginest, Todagade Yohne. Ilas Kanata Wudu, Dizlak Technologi, Todata Dostan. And he's locking, and he no head heads, yes, the Tadostan, eh? So like ye clean on to get no adult, Todos no talon. Salakonia, see a cohig, go tata in the dark, to do it. To your sign, he gets asty. There's a slowy deal of a sign. Now, here first two songs of the program today, sung by George Polcat and his wife Frances. First song is The Treasure Book, and second song is Amazing Grace, How Sweet the Sound. Nona, George Ale Frances Polcat, Unista, Tarigat in Hogiti Tadasti. A guy, and that's the words you go your hand to talk assist. Tallin and Hans Gusloy, and that's the words you go your hand to talk assist. I said, take it newly, you can go and get assist in a guide on in hoggy.

0: And once again, here is Columbus 7 Star, Bell Thorne, Oklahoma. I see we'll continue talking about some things that he remembered from a few years ago. And he had a lot to tell, and he and I had a lot of laughs along the way. And so once again, let's listen to Columbus 7 Star, Bell Thorne, Oklahoma, as he talks about some things that he remembered, like going to school and so forth. No, no. Godadak and Dalk, do the what? Do you who say, eh?
1: Excuse me, I'm going to go to the next one. No, I'm going to go to the next one.
0: Nyt kinen no sen no vita da ti sigot ye duli hita da ten na ye ti no hita duli hita hita da ten jo hita ye gone hita jo sen no tika ye sok kale no hita kuye gwon kala ge hita tatka tol di ten no ge hita ye hita gada
1: na kina da na go hig di na
0: go hig do sko hita tui ten ye ge dioi hita to hear that the gun on the car, yeah, later. And they hear when you go down along it, say your name, and you win a hand for the deep slugger, the dark end, the deep tahito, the killer. You then heard you like to talk to God, talk
1: to talk to say, then I know. Tak skunik tänne.
0: No
1: okei. 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
0: No okei.
1: Joo, kuten no, kleda ääntä, tästä on se yoga station.
0: No, sää saada niin, noin kiitti
1: 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And then I get a little gold, so.
0: Okay,
1: yeah.
0: Enjoy again.
1: Like a
0: 105.1 getting on the. Oh, yeah. Yeah. Okay, no. I leave. You got to tell us, no. He warned you, he's hitting a dealie. He hands it.
1: Hello, he's used it. Don't tell you on
0: 2-1. This is a worldwide hitting. Mm. We're here, and I can't believe no here. Australia, the SLW. Australia, that's down under.
1: Yeah.
0: And I, Alaska, Amelia McLean. Yeah, it's down there. That's not here, though. He's all done, no, he's like, I finally listened to your radio set, do you know how I enjoy the country? He's a team, so, you know, he's not here, though. And I need to look down on Sebastian. Not on the locker, taking over to you, love, though. When you go with us, we're starting to waste to get anything to do, love.
1: Kiten on niin, että on niin onneksi, niin lähtö, I mean, I guess niin on hauskin katsotaan, kun on viitkeä. Sä
0: oot nyt, että on siellä,
1: And then you know, it's easy, you lost it that day. Get to go to the net gooks that day. Don't smoke, or yeah, and then none of you is that day. Two in it's in Lena, down Hanox, because I didn't know in Lena, down Clay. That's how we're the other Lena's that day. Get to the skin. You had enough for no one. You want some more? Yeah. Though we learn a little, you'll never know those skin gets that day.
0: Now these next few songs were sung at the Pine Baptist Church near G, Oklahoma, my old home church. First song is When the Light is Shining, and second song is Just Over in Glory Land. Nona Nossi, Dinawas Dinosti, Slaka Deal, and the Deal Tessa Dead Law Doha, Talayazi Nogid, Talaga Di Tadasti, Egay. Ego, Dodula, Sadai, Didogis est. Talineno, Uodo Hitu, Genani, Didogis este.

Now it's time for Turkey Nation News. Let's have one announcement to make today. Don't forget about our Turkey Speakers Meeting coming up July the 9th. It'll be this coming Thursday. Begin at 12:30 p.m. at the Durban Feeling Language Center in Tahlequah, Oklahoma. Please come out and join us if you're a Turkey speaker. We'll be glad to see you. And if you haven't been, I really encourage you to come because we do have a good time. People sing, tell stories. And if I have time, I teach Turkey. If you don't know how to read and write Turkey, I can teach you if you're interested in learning. So come out and join us if you can. Again, that's July 9th in Tahlequah, Oklahoma, at the Durban Feeding Language Center, or the old casino south of Tahlequah, right past that Sequoia softball fields, right on the left side. We start at 12:30 p.m. So come out and join us if you can. We'll be glad to see you. And let's talk Turkey. Zalagirli, the Gnodzaltarli log, Sudalegu, Dodnozlan Kohig, Tessie, the case, he was Arslil, Kiegon Sonelina, Dunakineig, on the Luke, not Dodul Ahwanid, Gorn Hirtia, Yerli, Adonella, and not Dod the Florsalini, the Dane. The Donagahanic, like he won his gig, he don't lie, I want he loved, Dohana, or she was there, Doham, the great, Dodd of Starhasco, no on. 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You did all that. I let the lucky do one you sang. And now these next two songs were sung at the Turkey Baptist Association back in 1973. As I've mentioned numerous times in the past, these people that are singing, the majority of them are gone on now. They have passed on, and their voices still remain, don't they? I'll tell you, back then, the Turkey Baptist Association building, that place used to be full and overflowing. The many times I've been there, it has been overflowing. And the first song is From the Cross to the Crown. And the second song is I Would Not Live Always. No, no, dilsti. 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

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We have six vowels in our language. We have the A, E, I, O, U, and V. And the sounds are A, E, I, O, U, E. I'll say the English words twice and spell them with English phonetics twice. First word is personally.

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A-N-I-S-I-Y-V-W-I-H-A. Word number two is the word personate.

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This is a two-part word. First part is spelled like this. A-L-I. Second part. G-A-L-E-Y-V-S-G-V. Again, we're going to read the word perspire.

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It's spelled like this. A-L-I. Second part. G-A-L-E-Y-V-S-G-V. 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

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Number two is the word personate, and it's pronounced like this. Di-ta-li-lo-s. Do. Di, di, da, li, lo, s, do, di, di, da, li, lo, s, do, di. Number three is the word perspire, a two-part word. First part is pronounced like this, a, li. Second part, ga, le, ye, s, g. And together, a, li, ga, le, ye, s, g. Oligaleuska. Number four, the word persuade. It's pronounced like this. Ga ni la de ti. Ga ni la de ti. Ga ni la de ti. Number five is the word persuaded. And it's pronounced like this. A chi ni la de ti. A Ji ni la de ti. Aji ni la de ti. Now pronounce these words one more time. Number one is word personally. Ani si ya we ha. Number two is personate. Di da li lo stoti. Number three is perspire. Ali gale yaska. Number four is word persuade. Ganila de ti. Number five is word persuaded. Aji ni la de ti. Though you have five new words to practice with this coming week. And if you do practice these words, keep on practicing. I know one day you're going to be pronouncing better than I can. Until next week, keep on practicing. Now, these next two songs were sung at the First Indian Baptist Church in Tahlequah, Oklahoma, a few years ago. First song is, What a Friend We Have in Jesus. And second song is, Orphan Child. No, no, aha to look, God do her. A guy I need or not, and you will, do not watch the last and ask, do you know it? Get safety. The guy, squatting in safety, you have one to dog assist. Tell you, Nana, you wear doorless, the dog assist.

Now it's time for a story. And this story is going to be why the owl has a spotted coat. And I'll be telling that, and I hope you enjoy it. Nona, and it's like, you know, hey, Ted, guess it, it's a dusty. I did know, hey, do don't know, new stortana, una, da dizig, uguku, guess este. Know who you deal out, then it. Why the owl had a spotted coat. The owl had a girlfriend that he loved very much, and the time had come for him to meet her parents. Now, owl knew he was not the best-looking creature on this earth and didn't want anyone to see his face. He thought and thought of a way to hide his face from her parents because he was afraid that they might not let him marry her if they saw how ugly he really was. The time came when he was to meet her parents. On this very important evening, he had a plan. As he came into the house, he stood in the shadows, just outside the reach of the fire's light. As the evening progressed, he seemed to relax just a bit, but he never came out of the shadows. When the evening had ended and Al left for the night, both parents began to express the favoritism of the owl. They even remarked what a wonderful husband he would make for the young lady. They did have one question, and that was why he did not come into the firelight. As the daughter and parents began to talk about the owl, the question seemed to drift from their minds and on to a different subject. In the shadows of the room stood her two very mischievous brothers. They, too, wondered why the owl stood in the shadows and came up with a plan to find out why. The next day, both boys went to gather wood for the fire without being told. The mother was very surprised because she usually had to tell them to do something at least 3 times before they would do it. They gathered enough wood to burn for 3 nights. This did seem strange to the mother, and she wondered what they were up to. She soon forgot her thought as she wondered if the nice owl was coming to see her daughter tonight. That night, the owl came to court her daughter, and the two brothers were waiting. The owl moved to the shadows as he did the night before and began to eat his supper. As the mother called for the boys to get more wood for the fire, the boys rushed outside and grabbed 2 armloads of wood and began to throw them into the fire. Now, this wood was not just ordinary oak or hickory. It also had wild sumac mixed in. So when the sumac began to burn, it would pop, crackle, and throw sparks. This is just what the boys wanted the fire to do so they could see what the owl was hiding in the shadows. As the fire began to burn, the sparks flew and the wood crackled. The owl raised his wing to shield his face and turn his back. As he did this, sparks landed on his back and burned black spots on his beautiful coat of feathers. This is why today the owl had a spotted coat. He did marry the young lady, and she was able to teach him that all creatures are beautiful in Creator's eyes.

Today I'm going to tell about Ulagu, the Great Yellow Jacket. A very long time ago, the people of Briartown who lived up in the mountains was having a problem. A giant yellow jacket, as big as a house. He kept flying in, and he would snatch up, causing all kinds of problems in the village, sometimes even snatching up the children at play. One day all the people came together and they said, "We must do something about this yellow jacket. He's causing too many problems." So finally one of the people stepped up and said, "I know. We'll set out some bait for him, and we'll tie a long string to it, so that way we can follow him the same way that the bee hunter follows the bee to the honey tree." Everybody agreed that this was a good idea. So they found a squirrel, they tied a long string to it, and they set it out for the Ulagu, and everybody came around, they gathered around and waited. Pretty soon, in came the yellow jacket. He darted in, picked up the squirrel, and flew off. But he was so fast that nobody could keep up with him. So then they said, "We need an even bigger animal." So one people said, "Let's find a nice big turkey." So they took the turkey, they tied an even longer string to it, and once again they set it out, and everybody sat back and waited for the giant yellow jacket. But once again, when he came in, he picked up the turkey too fast and was gone in a flash. Well, this time they said, "We must find something even bigger." So they found a nice large buck. They tied an even longer string to it. And then once again, all the hunters gathered around, they set the buck out, and they waited for the yellow jacket. As he came in and he picked up the buck, it was too big and too heavy for him to fly off swiftly. He had to fly lower to the ground and slower. So this time, all the hunters were able to follow him. They all got together in pursuit for the hunt, and they followed him. Over the hills, through the valleys, across the rivers, until finally, they came to a large valley. Now when the hunters got to the valley, they saw the yellow jacket, went through the valley, and over on the other side there was a giant cave. And they knew at that moment that they had found the yellow jacket's nest. Everybody let out a large war whoop, and then they all got together and they hurried across the valley until they got to the cave. When they got to the cave, they realized not only was there the giant yellow jacket, there was a bunch of smaller yellow jackets as well, and they were all in the cave. So then they decided we must find something to get rid of all of these insects. So they built a fire up at the mouth of the cave, and they smoked out the great yellow jacket and all the smaller ones. But what they didn't realize was that a few of the tiny yellow jackets had managed to escape, and they spread out across the world and multiplied. And so today, we have yellow jackets all over the place, and they protect themselves by hiding in the ground and stinging people so that they won't be smoked out like that great yellow jacket.

0: Well, that's it for another program. I do appreciate each and one of you, as always, for tuning in today to listen to the Cherokee Voices and Cherokee Sound that's being brought by Cherokee Nation. My name is Dennis Sixkiller, and I hope you enjoy this program today. And if you ever hear something like a song or a story, if you'd like to hear it again, call me and let me know. I'll give you his number here in just a moment. Well, again, did you have fun during the 4th of July? You might have gone to a parade or might have gone to the creek and that kind of thing. That's always good to do that, isn't it? But I hope you had a really good time. And I hope no one got hurt and you had enough to eat. Sometimes we eat too much, don't we? Speaking for myself, that is. But anyway, call me sometimes. Here are the numbers. First one is toll-free nationwide, 1-800-256-0671. My direct number is 918-453-5433. And the other number to Cherokee Nation in Tahlequah, Oklahoma is 918-453-5000. Until next week, peace, take care. No loss of good day, he shake, did the legal hug. Yo, who you do love in here? You know, Juggalo, or Shiki, you said, you got me, and my you do it at all. Create one again, eh, Tossila, do do the Tosskeet and the Tosskeet. I said, yo, who was he, you lost? I'll squeak on his star nanny. I hang your day, you lost, sir, dear, huh? No, or no, don't turn against what leg? Could you get your season?
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4: 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The death toll climbing in Venezuela following back-to-back earthquakes.
5: A government official confirms 2,954 people are dead, more than 16,500 injured, and at least 16,000 people left homeless.
4: Fox's Carmen Roberts. Trump accounts for eligible children officially launching.
6: It is going to be invested in very, I would say, safe investments, you know, index funds, things like that. These kids get $1,000. This is their vehicle for retirement.
4: Fox Business. This is Cheryl Cassoni. Fuller and Bellegun's one-game ban was suspended by FIFA, allowing him to play in the United States round of 16 game against Belgium tomorrow.
6: France worked hard for its win over Paraguay yesterday, the powerhouse team scoring off a penalty kick from captain Kylian Mbappe.
4: Fox's Madeline Rivera. 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
7: Well, good afternoon to you. Welcome to a Sunday. Today is Sunday, the 5th day of July. I'm your host. My name is Doug Rick, and I play music. In fact, I'm playing some gospel music for the next 2 hours. Nothing but some uninterrupted gospel music. First, Mark Bishop, What I Don't Know How to Do, Jesus Does. And then right after that, we got Kevin Spencer, and we got the Bachelor family, and also the Blythe family. Stay there. I'll provide you some good quality gospel entertainment. Where you at here on Billy Country?

0: That was the Browder's gentleman called He Took the Nails. I wanted to send a big thank you out to the people that support what I do here. People like River Valley Church, that's Bobby Wayne, the gang there. Tahlequah First Indian Baptist Church, Clay Buckner. Also, a new one, Infinity Roofing and Construction, that's Daniel Deerenwater. Also, we've got the Webster Storehouse Buildings, Kevin and Teresa Webster. Tahlequah Drug, Doyle and his lovely bride, Shannon Gower. Also, Jess French, pastors at Eldon Baptist. Davis Interior, that's Danny Crittenden and the good people over there. 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It makes it possible to hear gospel music. So if you know them, tell them appreciate it. My name is Doug York, and this is Billy Country. Stay where you at. We got good music left to play.
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3: A cooler end to your holiday weekend with temperatures in the low 90s. Heat indices will be in the upper 90s with plenty of sunshine this afternoon. A spotty shower will be possible. This evening will cool down into the lower 70s with plenty of sunshine again tomorrow with temperatures in the low 90s. Heat indices will be in those upper 90s once again with a possible isolated shower. From the 2 News Weather Center, I'm meteorologist Matthew Wisnett.
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0: Hi, my name is Lana, and I attend Faith Chapel Church on Highway 82A north of Tahlequah. 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

0: That's some good words of advice right there. Set to music. That's the Bowling Family singing one called Love the People That God Gives You, because God might want them back. Before that, Ricky Van Shelton. I mean, before that, we had the Oak Ridge Boys. Up next, we got Ivan Parker, Del Way, and also my good buddy Barry Tucker. I stay there. It's just good gospel music today here on Billy Country for a Sunday afternoon. For you lovers of bluegrass music, we are finally bringing you a heaping helping of great bluegrass sponsored by Zomac Music at 223 South Muskogee Avenue here in town. You'll hear some of your favorite bluegrass artists as well as some you've never heard. 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

0: That's my good buddy Barry Tucker wrote that. He didn't do the music on it, but he did write that great one called A Miracle Waiting for You. Del Way, I have a great, great song called The Old Man Is Dead. I've got the Wilburns, and then I've got one, an instrumental. See if you can name what that is coming up right around the corner. This is Doug Rick and Billy Country Gospel Music Time right here. Where you at?
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2: A cooler end to your holiday weekend with temperatures in the low 90s. Heat indices will be in the upper 90s with plenty of sunshine this afternoon. A spotty shower will be possible. This evening will cool down into the lower 70s with plenty of sunshine again tomorrow with temperatures in the low 90s. Heat indices will be in those upper 90s once again with a possible isolated shower. From the 2 News Weather Center, I'm meteorologist Matthew Wisnett.
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1: News. I'm Carmen Roberts. President Trump marked America's 250th birthday last night in Washington with a patriotic address.
2: This country is the home of freedom. This is the land of liberty. And this is a flag that's the banner of the most extraordinary, most exceptional, most incredible nation ever to exist on the face of the earth.
1: Speaking during a thunderstorm-delayed celebration, the president also turned political, pushing for Save America Act and condemning communism. In the Middle East, talks with Iran are on pause for the funeral of the late Ayatollah. Regardless, Israeli Prime Minister Benjamin Netanyahu tells Fox News,
3: deal or no deal, as long as I'm prime minister, Iran will not have nuclear weapons.
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0: That sounded just like me. And that was me. It's one I wrote called Talk to God. Sent out to Aretha. She likes that one. Before that, Bruce Haynes. The one called Together. And Larry Fleet. Before that, Both Sides of the Fence. I got a good one loaded up. I like it. It's one from Larry Sparks, Mama's Apron Strings. And a lot of us can relate to that. 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Stay right there. We got to get some good stuff on the way.
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2: A cooler end to your holiday weekend with temperatures in the low 90s. Heat indices will be in the upper 90s with plenty of sunshine this afternoon. A spotty shower will be possible. This evening will cool down into the lower 70s with plenty of sunshine again tomorrow with temperatures in the low 90s. Heat indices will be in those upper 90s once again with a possible isolated shower. From the 2 News Weather Center, I'm meteorologist Matthew Wisnett.
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0: Every time I hear that song, I think of my mama. She sang that probably all over this part of the country for years and years and years. That was her favorite go-to song. I Want to Stroll Over Heaven. That was third time out doing that. We got some good ones coming up. Joseph Habedank, also Glenn Campbell and Steve Warner. So I think you want to stay for them. Don't you go anywhere. Get you something soft to drink and sit down on the porch and rock a little bit and listen to some good gospel music. Where you at? Here on Billy Country.
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few minutes alone in the car, and I'm going to call and say, hi, nothing wrong, don't need anything, just saying, hey, because I missed you, but we can talk later, just whenever it works for you. All right, love and miss you guys. Talk to you later.

0: Glenn Campbell teaming up with his buddy Steve Warner doing one called The Hand That Rocked the Cradle. You know, my mom, she was in charge of everything. Dad thought he was, but he come to find out he was not in charge of anything, just like I'm not in charge of anything at my house. The Hand That Rocked the Cradle definitely rules the world. We got the Cups coming up, the Man in the Middle, and we got a Divine Trinity and the Wagler Sisters. You need to stick around and check them out. This is Doug York and Billy Country having a good time today.
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2: A cooler end to your holiday weekend with temperatures in the low 90s. Heat indices will be in the upper 90s with plenty of sunshine this afternoon. A spotty shower will be possible. This evening will cool down into the lower 70s with plenty of sunshine again tomorrow with temperatures in the low 90s. Heat indices will be in those upper 90s once again with a possible isolated shower. From the 2 News Weather Center, I'm meteorologist Matthew Wisnett.
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1: Hey, it's just about time for me to unplug and roll up these hoses and head toward the house. Got one called Going, Gone. That gave me an idea if I can get out of here with that one. Wagner Sisters, but I'm going to not do that until I get Tim Menzi to sing, and also the Carpenters. Stay there. I'm going to stay here. We're going to have a good time together. We got a whole bunch of time left to do that, and we'll be back here next Sunday. So come join me next Sunday and bring somebody with you.

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1: Fox News, I'm Deborah Valentine. The six-day funeral for Iran's late supreme leader killed by U.S. and Israeli airstrikes started Saturday. Fox's Trey Yanks reports from Tel Aviv, Israel.
2: The funeral for Iran's late supreme leader, the Ayatollah Khamenei, has been a large display of Iranian propaganda as delegations from around the world traveled to Tehran. The funeral will continue until July 9th with millions of Iranians participating.
1: There have been calls for President Trump's death during the funeral as revenge for the killing of the supreme leader. Paul Pelosi, the husband of former House Speaker Nancy Pelosi, allegedly involved in a hit-and-run, Fox's Alicia Acuna.
3: The sheriff said, quote, during the investigation, Pelosi admitted to hitting something, but said he didn't know what he had hit, so he kept driving.
1: No charges have yet been filed. 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
1: A cooler end to your holiday weekend with temperatures in the low 90s. Heat indices will be in the upper 90s with plenty of sunshine this afternoon. A spotty shower will be possible. This evening will cool down into the lower 70s with plenty of sunshine again tomorrow with temperatures in the low 90s. Heat indices will be in those upper 90s once again with a possible isolated shower. From the 2 News Weather Center, I'm meteorologist Matthew Wisnett.
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1: A cooler end to your holiday weekend with temperatures in the low 90s. Heat indices will be in the upper 90s with plenty of sunshine this afternoon. A spotty shower will be possible. This evening will cool down into the lower 70s with plenty of sunshine again tomorrow with temperatures in the low 90s. Heat indices will be in those upper 90s once again with a possible isolated shower. From the 2 News Weather Center, I'm meteorologist Matthew Wisnett.
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1: Carmen Roberts. President Trump celebrated America 250 last night in D.C. with a storm-delayed but, as promised, long speech.
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1: The U.S. men's soccer team will have its leading scorer for the World Cup match on Monday, after all.
3: FIFA announcing that the red card given to Folarin Balogun Wednesday has been suspended for a one-year probationary period, meaning Balogun is available to play in Monday's round of 16 match.
1: Fox's Greg Thompson. And Super Typhoon Bobby is closing in on Guam and the Northern Mariana Islands with winds of 175 miles an hour. 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
1: A cooler end to your holiday weekend with temperatures in the low 90s. Heat indices will be in the upper 90s with plenty of sunshine this afternoon. A spotty shower will be possible. This evening will cool down into the lower 70s with plenty of sunshine again tomorrow with temperatures in the low 90s. Heat indices will be in those upper 90s once again with a possible isolated shower. From the 2 News Weather Center, I'm meteorologist Matthew Wisnett.
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0: Hey, this is Danny Crittenden with Davis Interior Surfaces out here in Woodall. 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
1: A cooler end to your holiday weekend with temperatures in the low 90s. Heat indices will be in the upper 90s with plenty of sunshine this afternoon. A spotty shower will be possible. This evening will cool down into the lower 70s with plenty of sunshine again tomorrow with temperatures in the low 90s. Heat indices will be in those upper 90s once again with a possible isolated shower. From the 2 News Weather Center, I'm meteorologist Matthew Wisnett.
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1: I'm Deborah Valentine. A Haitian immigrant under deportation orders is charged in a fatal crash which killed a Pennsylvania state trooper. Fox's C.B. Cotton.
2: Investigators say this past Wednesday, Michael Bond, an illegal immigrant from Haiti, was driving that tractor trailer which veered off onto the shoulder in Schuylkill County, Pennsylvania, crashing into another semi and fatally striking state trooper Mike Behera.
1: Bond faces a slew of charges, including vehicular homicide. President Trump honoring America 250 in Washington, D.C. on Saturday, speaking at the National Mall.
3: Our country is just getting started because the best is yet to come.
1: President Trump will travel to Turkey this week for the NATO summit. The U.S.-Israel conflict with Iran and the Russia-Ukraine war are expected to be major topics among world leaders attending that meeting. 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
1: A cooler end to your holiday weekend with temperatures in the low 90s. Heat indices will be in the upper 90s with plenty of sunshine this afternoon. A spotty shower will be possible. This evening will cool down into the lower 70s with plenty of sunshine again tomorrow with temperatures in the low 90s. Heat indices will be in those upper 90s once again with a possible isolated shower. From the 2 News Weather Center, I'm meteorologist Matthew Wisnett.
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1: A cooler end to your holiday weekend with temperatures in the low 90s. Heat indices will be in the upper 90s with plenty of sunshine this afternoon. A spotty shower will be possible. This evening will cool down into the lower 70s with plenty of sunshine again tomorrow with temperatures in the low 90s. Heat indices will be in those upper 90s once again with a possible isolated shower. From the 2 News Weather Center, I'm meteorologist Matthew Wisnett.
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1: I'm Carmen Roberts. There were storms, steamy temperatures, and long speeches, but America carried on for its 250th birthday celebration, including President Trump in D.C.
2: For a quarter of a millennium, liberty, justice, equality, self-government, and unmatched prosperity have flourished here as they have never flourished anywhere before. There is nothing like what we are doing.
1: Thunderstorm delayed the D.C. event. Millions of Americans are trying to return home from their 4th of July getaways. Fox's Natalie Chuck is at Chicago O'Hare International Airport.
3: This travel Sunday is going to be the busiest day for this holiday weekend. 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Many of them were proactive, heeding those warnings from experts to get here early.
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name is Jeff French, pastor of Elland Baptist Church, and I listen to Doug York Gospel on Sunday from 1 p.m. to 3 p.m., and I enjoy it very much. 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
1: It's a quiet end to the holiday weekend as temperatures drop through the 80s this evening to the lower 70s by Monday morning. Monday will be mostly dry and mostly sunny, highs around 90 with a slight chance of a pop-up shower or storm east of Tulsa. Heading into midweek, it'll stay dry with temperatures on the rise, low 90s Tuesday, upper to mid 90s Wednesday and Thursday. In the 2 News Weather Center, I'm meteorologist Mike Grogan.
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0: Hi, this is Doug York for Billy Country. 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
1: It's a quiet end to the holiday weekend as temperatures drop through the 80s this evening to the lower 70s by Monday morning. Monday will be mostly dry and mostly sunny, highs around 90 with a slight chance of a pop-up shower or storm east of Tulsa. Heading into midweek, it'll stay dry with temperatures on the rise, low 90s Tuesday, upper to mid-90s Wednesday and Thursday. In the 2 News Weather Center, I'm meteorologist Mike Grogan.
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1: Fox News, I'm Deborah Valentine. President Trump Monday travels to Turkey for the NATO summit. Fox's Alex Hogan reports.
2: President Trump will meet with Ukrainian President Volodymyr Zelensky at the summit. A senior U.S. official says the discussions will center on the urgency to end the war and that the president will likely also follow up with Russian President Vladimir Putin as well.
1: The U.S. men's soccer team will have its leading scorer for the World Cup round of 16 knockout match against Belgium on Monday.
3: FIFA announcing that the red card given to Folarin Balogun Wednesday has been suspended for a one-year probationary period, meaning Balogun is available to play in Monday's round of 16 match.
1: The change after President Trump asked the FIFA president to review the suspension. President Trump traveling Monday to Turkey for that NATO summit. Fox's Alex Hogan reports. Attendees at the summit are also expected to address the U.S.-Israel-Iran conflict. 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

The highways that wind and wander over mountains and valleys, deserts and plains. I guess I've drove about all of them. 'Cause for the past 25 years now, the cab of a truck has been my home. And it'd be kind of hard for me to settle down and not be on the go. Well, I remember the first truck I drove. I was so proud I could hardly wait to get home to show my wife and little boy. And my little boy was so excited like when he saw his first snow. And he wasn't old enough to say too many words. He just kept hollering, "Giddy up, go, Daddy. Giddy up, go." So that's what I named the old truck. Giddy up, go. Aw, things wasn't too bad. Of course, I was gone a lot. And after about 6 years, I got home one day and found my wife and little boy gone. I couldn't find out what happened. Nobody seemed to know.